0: Now, the impact on workers if Reform UK are elected to government. It comes after two £36 million donations were given to the party, which they say wasn't for anything in return. Speaking at the TUC Congress in Brighton, Ms Rayner says workers should be cautious.
1: Now, when these Reform donors say they want nothing, they mean it. No workers' rights, no renters' rights.

0: 70 million.
1: The Prime Minister has cancelled further engagements today following the death of his father, Roy, who was suffering with Alzheimer's. Andy Burnham has spoken about his father's illness before. It meant that he didn't know his son had become Prime Minister. Pubs and retails will be able to accept digital ID as proof of age to buy alcohol under new rules. The move aims to provide an alternative to carrying a physical ID so people can use their phones to prove their age at the pub, festivals and concerts. The change to the Licensing Act that comes into force today applies to businesses in England and Wales, and the government expects it to take some time for the technology to be widely adopted. Around his 60s has admitted to drugging and sexually assaulting his wife without her knowledge over a 20-year period. Earlier this year, the man pleaded guilty to various sexual offences against his wife between 2022 and 2025. He's now admitted to similar offences dating back to 2004. He can't be named to protect the anonymity of his wife. And in honour of Dolly Parton, the Dollywood Foundation UK has announced an annual fundraising Give Light Dolly Day. On September the 25th, people are encouraged to donate to the Imagination Library, a programme that gives children under five free books. That's the latest from Radio News Hub. I'm Jules Eastbridge.
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3: Amber Weather with Paradise Windows, manufacturing the very best in Rahal windows and doors for over 20 years to the trade and public.
1: Showery outbreaks in the south on Tuesday, sun showers further north, humid but turning fresh and red by the evening. Temperatures range from 16 degrees Celsius in the north to 22 degrees Celsius in the south.
3: Amber Sound, the night shift.

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2: Hello, pet. It's party time, I gather. So, what would you like this time?
3: Oh, so much, Michelle. Thank heavens you're here. I've left it a bit late this time.
2: Nothing new there, then.
3: So, I need a balloon arch. Obviously, as many balloons as you've got. The kids love them. Also, matching banners and bunting. And don't let me forget a badge and matching candles for the cake.
2: No worries. I've also extended my party bag for Lorange. You'll be spoilt for choice. So, dinner panic, pet. And I've got the tableware covered as well.
3: Oh, that's so great. Special Days does it again.
2: Whether it's a birthday, hen night or baby shower, it's what we do best. And we're open 6 days a week now, right here on Oxford Street, Ripley.
3: Wow. Thank you so much, Michelle.
2: Hey, and don't forget my invite.
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2: Later today, the findings of a public inquiry into how Lucy Letby was able to repeatedly kill and harm babies on a hospital neonatal unit will be published. Former Prime Minister David Cameron's urged local communities to fight together. It's part of a new campaign calling on the government to reset relations with the countryside. He spoke at a launch event led by the Countryside Alliance in Westminster.
3: I don't care if you don't go hunting. The ban on trail hunting is your fight. You don't have to be a farmer to care about the farm tax. Fighting against that is your fight. I don't care if you're not a publican or you never step inside a pub. Saving rural pubs is your fight.
2: Angela Rayner has warned about the impact on workers if Reform UK was elected to government. Speaking at the TUC Congress in Brighton, the Housing, Communities and Local Government Secretary says Labour is the only working party.
4: Nigel Farage's sugar daddies made their money in crypto, but there's nothing cryptic about their motives. They know full well that a Reform government will act in their interest, not the public interest.
2: It comes after two £36 million donations were given to Reform UK. The party say the money donated will be used to fund its preparation for office, and the men wanted nothing in return. A man in his 60s has admitted to drugging and sexually assaulting his wife without her knowledge over a 20-year period. The man, who cannot be named to protect the anonymity of his wife, pleaded guilty to various sexual offences against her earlier this year. Yesterday admitted similar offences dating back to 2004. Pubs and retailers across England and Wales will be able to accept digital ID as proof of age to buy alcohol under new rules. The changes to the Licensing Act come into force today, and the government expects it will take some time for the technology to be widely adopted. And it was a comfortable win last night for Leeds United at home in the Premier League. The West Yorkshire side beat Newcastle United by 4-1 to maintain their unbeaten start to the league campaign. That's the latest from Radio News Hub. I'm Jules Eastridge.
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1: Amber Weather with Paradise Windows, manufacturing the very best in Rahal windows and doors for over 20 years to the trade and public.
2: Showery outbreaks in the south on Tuesday, sun and showers further north, humid but turning fresh for everyone by the evening. Temperatures range from 16 degrees Celsius in the north to 22 degrees Celsius in the south.
1: Amber Sound.

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1: 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News.
2: The findings of a public inquiry into how Lucy Letby was able to repeatedly kill and harm babies on a hospital neonatal unit will be published later today. A new campaign is calling for the government to reset relations with rural communities. The Countryside Alliance say 27 policies introduced or proposed by Labour since the party came to power in 2024 have been damaging to rural communities. The former Prime Minister David Cameron urged local communities to pull together.
3: To stand together and to fight together and to represent the country as best we can to our members of Parliament, both houses and the government. Stand together, fight together and we'll win together.
2: Pubs and retailers across England and Wales will be able to accept digital ID as proof of age to buy alcohol under new rules. The move aims to provide an alternative to carrying a physical ID so people can use their phones to prove their age at the pub, festivals and concerts. The change to the Licensing Act comes into force today. The government expects it will take some time for the technology to be widely adopted. Angela Rayner has warned about the impact on workers if Reform UK are elected to government. It comes after two £36 million donations were given to the party, which they say wasn't for anything in return. Speaking in Brighton at the TUC conference, Ms Rayner says workers should be cautious.
4: Now, when these Reform donors say they want nothing, they mean it. No workers' rights, no renters' rights, no social protections, no safety net, no regulation, nothing to stand in their way. And if Farage will do you a cameo for £70, just ask yourself what he'd do for £70 million.
2: The number of British citizens arrested abroad for drug smuggling offences has more than quadrupled in 3 years. That's what new government figures show, as they've warned that penalties could include life sentences and even death. Cases increased from 80 in 2023 to more than 340 last year, with at least 160 cases so far this year. And Leeds United continued their unbeaten start to the Premier League season with a win at home last night against Newcastle United. That's the latest from Radio News Hub. I'm Jules Eastbridge.
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1: Amber weather with Paradise Windows, manufacturing the very best in Rahal windows and doors for over 20 years to the trade and public.
2: Showery outbreaks in the south on Tuesday, sun and showers further north. Humid but turning fresh for everyone by the evening. Temperatures range from 16 degrees Celsius in the north to 22 degrees Celsius in the south.
1: 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Amber Sound.

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3: Later today, the findings of a public inquiry into how Lucy Letby was able to repeatedly kill and harm babies on a hospital neonatal unit will be published. Former Prime Minister David Cameron's urged local communities to fight together. It's part of a new campaign calling on the government to reset relations with the countryside. He spoke at a launch event led by the Countryside Alliance in Westminster.
4: I don't care if you don't go hunting. The ban on trail hunting is your fight. You don't have to be a farmer to care about the farm tax. Fighting against that is your fight. I don't care if you're not a publican or you never step inside a pub. Saving rural pubs is your fight.
3: Pubs and retailers crossing into Wales will be able to accept digital IDs, proof of age, to buy alcohol under new rules. The changes to the licensing act come into force today, and the government expects it will take some time for the technology to be widely adopted. The move aims to provide an alternative to carrying a physical ID, so people can use their phones to prove their age at the pub, festivals and concerts. Angela Rayner has warned of the impact on workers if Reform UK are elected to government. Speaking at the TUC Congress in Brighton, the Housing, Communities and Local Government Secretary say Labour is the only working party.
5: Nigel Farage's sugar daddies made their money in crypto, but there's nothing cryptic about their motives. They know full well that a Reform government will act in their interest, not the public interest.
3: It comes after two £36 million donations were given to Reform UK. The party say the money donated were used to fund its preparation for office, but the men wanted nothing in return. A man in his 60s has admitted to drugging and sexually assaulting his wife without her knowledge over a 20-year period. The man, who can't be named for legal reasons, pleaded guilty to various sexual offences against her earlier this year. He's also now admitted to similar offences dating further back to 2004. This has come for a win last night for Leeds United at home in the Premier League. The West Yorkshire side beat Newcastle United 4-1. That's the latest from Radio News Hub. I'm Jules Eastbridge.
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2: Amber Weather with Paradise Windows, manufacturing the very best in Rahal windows and doors for over 20 years to the trade and public.
3: There'll be showery outbreaks in the south throughout today, sun and showers further north, humid but turning fresher for everyone by the evening. Temperatures range from 16 degrees Celsius in the north to 22 degrees Celsius in the south.
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2: Findings of a public inquiry into how Lucy Letby was able to repeatedly kill and harm babies on a hospital neonatal unit will be published later today. A new campaign is calling for the government to reset relations with rural communities. The Countryside Alliance say 27 policies introduced or proposed by Labour since the party came to power in 2024 have been damaging to rural communities. The former Prime Minister David Cameron urged local communities to pull together.
3: To stand together and to fight together and to represent the country as best we can to our members of Parliament, both houses and the government. Stand together, fight together and we'll win together.
2: Pubs and retailers across England and Wales will be able to accept digital ID as proof of age to buy alcohol under new rules. The move aims to provide an alternative to carrying a physical ID so people can use their phones to prove their age at the pub, festivals and concerts. The change to the Licensing Act comes into force today. The government expects it will take some time for the technology to be widely adopted. Angela Rayner has warned about the impact on workers if Reform UK are elected to government. It comes after two £36 million donations were given to the party, which they say wasn't for anything in return. Speaking in Brighton at the TUC conference, Ms Rayner says workers should be cautious.
4: Now, when these Reform donors say they want nothing, they mean it. No workers' rights, no...

0: 70 million.
1: The number of British citizens arrested abroad for drug smuggling offences has more than quadrupled in 3 years. That's what new government figures show, as they've warned that penalties could include life sentences and even death. Cases increased from 80 in 2023 to more than 340 last year, with at least 160 cases so far this year. And Leeds United continued their unbeaten start to the Premier League season with a win at home last night against Newcastle United. That's the latest from Radio News Hub. I'm George Eastbridge.
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1: There'll be showery outbreaks in the south throughout today, sun and showers further north, humid but turning fresher for everyone by the evening. Temperatures range from 16 degrees Celsius in the north to 22 degrees Celsius in the south.
4: Amber Sound, early breakfast.

Ampersand, good morning to you. Taylor Swift, "In the Wildest Dreams." Olivia Rodrigo before that with a stupid song. Anyway, welcome along. It's Tuesday morning, Tuesday the 15th of September, halfway through the month already. Can't believe it, really. Sorry about yesterday, by the way. I wasn't very well, hence not being here, but I'm here.

0: Better Love from Eliza Rose. Coming up with some great songs, Santana, also Eddie Grant, Sharon Nelson, and a song all about Africa from Toto.
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0: Toto of Africa, great song that, Sharon Nelson as well. Another good song from the 90s, Down That Road. Did you listen to Les Twigg last night on the 90s? No, I didn't either. But don't tell him.
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0: Good morning, I'm Sound 107.2, 98.4. Sonny came home there, enjoying the Blockheads. Clever Trevor. Clever Dave's on the way in a bit. I can't think of anything to ride with Dave. Dave the Rave? Brave Dave? Better not do that one.
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0: Don't Talk to Me About Love, Altered Images, Naked Eyes, and Always Something There to Remind Me. We've got the news on the way at 6 o'clock, another hour of me, and then 3 hours of Dave.
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2: 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News.
3: The findings of the public inquiry into convicted child killer Lucy Letby will be published today. The Thirlwall inquiry was launched in 2023, looking at whether suspicions should have been raised earlier and whether hospital bosses contributed to a failure to protect babies. Letby, who maintained her innocence, is serving 15 whole life terms for the murder of 7 babies and the attempted murders of 7 others. Pubs and retailers will be able to accept digital ID as proof of age to buy alcohol under new rules, Holly Hughes reports.
4: The move aims to provide an alternative to carrying a physical ID, so punters can use their phones to prove their age at the pub, festivals and concerts. The changes come into force today and apply to businesses in England and Wales, but the government expects it to take some time for the technology to be widely adopted. The ID will be available through third-party apps like Yoti.
3: The Duke and Duchess of Sussex are understood to have moved their children to a new school after talks with their security team. Heavy traffic and the lengthy journey to the school reportedly put security teams under strain. Prince Archie and Princess Lilibet will now move elsewhere just a couple weeks after starting the school year. Presenter Jeremy Clarkson and former Prime Minister Lord Cameron have been praised for shining a light on prostate cancer. The so-called Clarkson-Cameron effect of the men revealing their diagnosis led to a significant bump in the number of men using Prostate Cancer UK's 30-second online risk checker. Amy Rylance is from Prostate Cancer UK.
5: We're really pleased today that we've hit the milestone of 5 million men going online and checking their risk of prostate cancer. And the reason why that matters is that the earlier you find prostate cancer, the easier it is to treat.
3: And Welsh actor Matthew Rhys has made history at the Emmys, taking home 2 Best Lead Actor awards. He took home awards for comedy series and limited series for Widow's Bay and The Beast in Me. Elsewhere, HBO's The Pitt was the other big winner of the night, getting the gong for Best Drama and Best Lead Actor in a Drama. That's the latest from Radio News Hub. I'm Frankie Hersine.
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2: Amber Weather with Paradise Windows, manufacturing the very best in Rahal windows and doors for over 20 years to the trade and public.
3: A wet start for many of us with bands of rain across England and Wales, clearing out that warm and humid air. Some sunshine and scattered showers in the north, and highs today of around 22 degrees Celsius.
2: Amber Sound, early breakfast.

Morning. How are you doing? It is, what time is it? Oh, 8 minutes past 6 o'clock. Brand new day. Tuesday the 15th of September. Meghan Trainor with Mother. Also Mariah Carey with Type Dangerous. Which reminds me, Type Dave, the dangerous DJ, he's on after seven.

0: Miley Cyrus with The River on Amber Sound, coming up some great songs, including one of my favourites from 1980, The Average White Band. Let's go round again.
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city. Down that street about a half a mile. And all her friends tell her she's so pretty. 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

0: Somewhere in My Heart from Asdic Camera. We also had Lullaby from Sean Mullins and The Average White Band. Let's go round again. There's some more great songs on the way between now and 7 o'clock. Dave on the way from 7, and of course Dicko with the Tuesday Jukebox from 10.
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0: 7:10. Good morning to you, Little Mix and Sweet Melody, Judy Cheeks, with respect. It's Amber Sound, it's the 15th of September, and it's a Tuesday.
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0: Bananarama, Robert De Niro's Waiting, still talking Italian from 1984. The Bell Stars and The Sign of the Times before that. That's it from me. Hopefully, as long as I'm not poorly like I was yesterday, I'll be here tomorrow morning from 5 o'clock. Have yourselves a great day. Dave's on the way.
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4: A 14-year-old schoolboy has been charged after a violent incident at a KFC on Bromley High Street left four people with stab wounds. Police said the teenager faces one count of affray and two counts of threatening a person with a bladed article or offensive weapon in a public place. He appeared at Bromley Magistrates Court and was remanded into custody. NHS staff slept, used their phones and falsified monitoring records on the night Hugo Flint Cahan was strangled to death on a mental health ward in East London. An inquest found unlawful killing contributed to by neglect at Newham Mental Health Centre. The coroner criticised repeated failures by East London NHS Trust and said the death was preventable. A NATO commander's relationship with a woman he met on Tinder triggered a security alert at Allied Maritime Command in Northwood, Hertfordshire. The senior Spanish naval officer was later suspended after concerns were raised about Janina White, a UK-Polish dual national born in Soviet Russia. She denies being a Russian spy and says no evidence of espionage has been found. Private security guards have begun patrolling Braintree, Chelmsford and Colchester under a reform-led scheme at Essex County Council. Operation Vanguard follows the increase in capacity at RAF Wethersfield, a former military airfield housing asylum seekers. The council says the guards will provide a visible presence and help reassure local residents, while critics say there is no evidence of significant crime linked to the site. Ollie Brown from Shrewsbury is running 39 marathons in 39 consecutive weeks to raise money for Tommy's, the Baby Loss charity. His challenge, Marathons for Miracles, has already brought in more than £75,000 after he was inspired by his wife Amy's miscarriage. He says the aim is to support grieving parents and build a community around shared loss. That's all for now from the Amber Sound News team. I'm John Palmer.
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4: Interested, 16 degrees across the Amber Valley. Light rain soon eases to brighter spells with highs of 18 degrees and breezy west winds through the afternoon.
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Yeah, doesn't quite go with your breakfast, does it? It's nearly 7:10. It's 9 minutes past, actually. What am I on about? Good morning, good morning, good morning. It's the 15th of September. Had some rain on the way in this morning. Quite a lot of rain, really. Quite a heavy shower or two. A passing morning shower is the forecast. Otherwise, breezy and not as warm with decreasing cloud highs of 20. It's currently 18. I tend to disagree with what they're saying. It feels as warm to me. It could just be me, though. Normally is. But there we go. So the weather temperature is not bad at all. Tonight, clear to partly cloudy and a low temperature tonight of 12 degrees. Amber Sound.

Moreover, pretty loud for this time of the morning. You'll either be inspired by that or you'll think, oh God, what's he playing? To be fair, I didn't check the playlist. I've just been skipping through it. And I thought, it was too late to like bring it later in the show, which I might well have done so there. But never mind, there we go, because there is fans out there of that particular outfit. Bring Me the Horizon, and it's Teardrops. It's Tuesday, the 15th of September, smack halfway.

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like the way you kiss me. Mwah. Yeah, it's nice. How you doing? It's a bit wet, but the temperatures are acceptable. That's Altimas. Have you done? He's done. I like the way you kiss me. That was, when did that come out? About 4 years ago. Is there a date on that one? Let's have a look. No, well, they wouldn't be at this time of the morning, would they? Because I'm not getting things in order at the moment.

0: moment. It's going to rain on and off this morning. It says here more rain for in the next 34 minutes. I don't know how they can pinpoint it, but they can. I'm cream crackered a little bit today because I went to bed really late. I went out last night and the place where I went to, which is not relevant to anybody, not even myself today, but the place I went to last night with a couple of mates of mine, the footballer Morgan Gibbs-White, the Forest player, was at the same place that I was at. What about that? Made my night. He didn't sort of say hi or anything. Well, he wouldn't because he doesn't know me and I don't know him. But nice to see. There was always a reassuring smile exchanged. I'm sure there was. Maybe it's wishful thinking on my part.
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0: Jazzy and Spritz and Can't Deny It. Hope you're well this morning. Well, you got Monday out of the way, it's Tuesday, off we go. Getting through the week nicely. So Leeds United climb to third in the Premier League, playing well, aren't they? Let's see what they're saying here. With a superb Elland Road performance as they inflicted a heavy 4-1 defeat on a helpless Newcastle United. Yeah, you wonder what's going to be happening there, don't you, this year? On another story in showbiz, Oasis delighted music fans yesterday as they announced that they will be going back on tour next year with 38 new shows. So if you missed them on the last, trying to get a ticket for the last lot, maybe it's going to be easier with the new dates having been announced. Anyway, that's good news if you're an Oasis fan, of course.
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0: either got away about her or she's got away. Gone somewhere. I don't know. 7:37. Very good morning. It is confirmed. It's according to this prep sheet today, it is Prince Harry's 42nd. You see, he was 43 yesterday on the same sheet and he's 42 today. Anyway, British singer Jessie J is also celebrating her birthday. She's 38. Simon. I wasn't sure whether he was on this morning, but I've just checked and he was. So thank you to Simon Griffin on early breakfast today.
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0: 7.48 is the time, 8 o'clock starters. Come on, you haven't got long now, have you? On the roads, we're busy, busy, busy. It really is this morning. There's been an accident up at Junction 29, right near the interchange. It's affecting southbound M1 traffic. I would say there's about a 2 mile queue. That's just before you get to 29, standing traffic on the M1, and a little bit after that. So you could be sat in that for quite a while. Got big, big, big queues going on the A38 round these parts. That's on the approach to Pinkston at 28. And the other side is absolute bedlam in both directions. That's the A38 coming and goings from and to Sutton in Ashfield. Stop-start traffic and standing traffic all in the one queue. Busy on the A60 at Ravenshead. Queue starting to form as well on the A61. That's the on the approach to Alfreton this morning. I'm being a bit hesitant here because I'm trying to scroll. Looks like there's been an accident down on the A38 near Abbey Hill. Actually, it looks like it's the top end of Queensway. Nevertheless, that is causing some queuing. It's the last thing anybody needs driving in that area this morning. Tailbacks, A38, Micklover. Tailbacks at Ashburn Road. And a big queue on Brian Clough Way. That is the A52.
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What is he, 81, 82 now? 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We'd all like to do a bit of Mick Jagger, I'm sure. There's the last song now before we have the news headlines coming up shortly.

0: That's Lily Allen from 2008. 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

Asda Gems have been buying and selling gold for over 25 years. 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
1: NATO fighter jets have shot down a drone that entered Lithuanian airspace after residents were sent emergency alerts. Authorities say the object likely came from neighbouring Belarus, though its origin is still unknown. The incident follows growing concern over airspace breaches on NATO's eastern flank, with Germany also preparing to send thousands of troops to Lithuania. A British military base has been caught up in a security alert after a NATO commander's Tinder relationship raised fears his partner was a Russian spy. The Spanish naval officer based at Allied Maritime Command in Northwood, Hertfordshire, was later suspended and withdrawn after concerns were raised. Janina White denies any espionage involvement. A 14-year-old schoolboy has been charged after a violent incident at a KFC in Bromley left four people with stab wounds. Police were called to Bromley High Street on September 10th and eight arrests have now been made. The teenager has been remanded in custody and is due back in court on Wednesday. NHS staff slept, used their phones and falsified monitoring records on the night Hugo Flint-Cahan was strangled to death on a mental health ward in East London. An inquest found unlawful killing contributed to by neglect at Newham Mental Health Centre. The coroner has urged regulators to examine staff conduct and the trust says it is deeply sorry. Udhiem Amin from Kingswood in Surrey has made a full recovery after being given just hours to live following a roast chicken meal at a pub. He developed sepsis and multi-organ failure after a Campylobacter infection and spent more than a fortnight in an induced coma. His family has since raised £37,000 for the intensive care unit at St Helier Hospital. Private security guards have begun patrolling Braintree, Chelmsford and Colchester as part of a reform-led initiative linked to concerns about residents from RAF Wethersfield. Essex County Council says six security operatives have started an initial three-month trial under Operation Vanguard. The council says the guards will work from 10 in the morning to 6 in the evening every day. That's all for now from the Amber Sound News team. I'm Joe Sparks.
0: Amber Weather with Paradise Windows, manufacturing the very best in Rahal windows and doors for over 20 years to the trade and public.
1: Currently 16 degrees across the Amber Valley. Light rain will ease to brighter spells this afternoon with highs of 18 degrees and breezy west winds.
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stayed at number one for a week. But the streaming figures are absolutely massive for that tune. And the fact that she actually made number one. Choosing Texas, thank you, Ella Langley. Morning, bookers, how you doing this morning? First on the list today, we've got A.D. Ponter. Wet and wonderful outside, it is, isn't it? Lovely weather for delivering. Of course it is. Hi to the usual crew, Archie, Hayden and Heather, please, Dave. Thank you. Means a lot to him, you know, these mentions on a daily basis. That's what it's all about. Yeah, I like it. Andrew Reardon, good morning. Morning, Dave. Morning to Gail Third and Brailsford. Morning, Gail. Was it your birthday recently? It was, wasn't it? Am I right? Sure, I sent you a happy birthday on Facebook. Trouble is, we send that many, don't we? We forget. Anyway, if it was, happy birthday. Wendy Smith, next on the list. Good morning, Dave. It's a lovely puddle jumping day. Now, the thing is, and she's a grown woman, she means that. Because she actually videos herself jumping in puddles and then posts them. Whatever. Morning, Wendy. 803's there. Amanda Sharpson, how you doing? Is it wet in Riddings? I'll bet it is. Good morning to Amanda. Johnny Rawson, how you doing? Martin Spike Gamble. Morning, Dave, from an extremely moist Preston. Ain't got time for a joke today. Hopefully back tomorrow. What are you doing up in Preston? Getting moist, yeah, I'm sure you are. Donna Louise Durant, hi Donna. Morning, Dave, looks a bit C-A-C-R-A-P out there. Crap, you mean, yeah. Still warm though, yeah, absolutely. Sarah Louise Pierpont Payne, we love that name. Good morning, Dave, hope you're well. And ditto right back at you. Hope you're okay. JB Locksmiths and Joinery, Sally Marcinski. You've been away, haven't you, Sal? Not heard from you for a day or two. Oh, back from sunny beach, Bulgaria, to this miserable weather. Reasonably priced as well, isn't it, in Bulgaria? Definitely worth having a look at. You're on a bit of a budget like I would be. Morning to Gail Robinson-Sproston. Or was it Gail's birthday? Oh, I can't remember. Morning, Dave. What do you get if you cross an elephant and a potato? Mashed potato, I'm sure.

excuse me, Dave, you forgot to mention us. 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I'm doing it now. Morning to Lee Fretwell. Morning, Lee. Jill Castle of the Dine. Morning, Jill. Daryl Mason Brown. Becky Lou. Have I missed anybody else? Dawn Watson, that's the lot. Thank you, ladies and gentlemen.

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0: as in bed chemistry. Not so important in my life at the moment, that, but used to be. Sabrina Carpenter there.
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0: Half eight, morning. Just out of bed, are you? Must be nice. I think I went to bed at 3:15. Up at what? About 6:20. Well, do your body clock good then, Dave? Well, is what it is, isn't it? It's all right, I'm just padding out a bit because I'm refreshing the maps here. And it's telling me we've still got massive queues up at junction 29 M1 on the southbound carriageway. There was an earlier accident. It's slightly easier than it was, but still not good at all. That's if you're up near 29, you sat in that queue at the moment thinking, "Arc at him, and I'm in it." Well, it's not my fault, is it? So be aware of that. Slightly better on the queues at Pinkston, 28, both sides. But it looks like we've got an accident down towards Sutton in Ashfield, Kingsmill Road, east area, which is causing tailbacks and a bit of havoc, to say the least. Hollowood Ravenshead A60, what's going on there today? Standing traffic between Hollowood and Ravenshead, and it looks like both directions as well. Back to the A38 between Ripley and Derby, all good till Bredsall, and then Bredsall through to Derby, it's going to take you forever. Standing traffic. Also, Brian Clough Way, standing traffic. Ashburn Road, standing traffic at the Markeaton Park, Markeaton Island area. And Micklover, A38, a big queue.
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0: There we go. Here we go again. It's only Tuesday. I know. Got to keep going, though. Somebody's got to, haven't they? It's 40 days till the clocks go back. And then we know it's going to be cold. 3 days after that, we've got Burnham's first budget. That'll be interesting. On the 28th of October, Halloween coming up as well, bonfire night, then it's the run through to Christmas, Black Fridays, all sorts going on. I must mention this World Conquer Championship in Northampton on the 11th of October. Could be in jeopardy due to small chestnuts, and that's down to the heat wave. So we've got sort of crinkly conkers. Last thing you want, crinkly conkers, really, isn't it? Anyway, there we go. We'll keep you posted on that if you're into that. Solly Double on the way, so stand by to record Ronna in Langley right after Baba Rexha.
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0: and Faithless, of course. They were New Religion. If the English League Cup is your religion, yeah, that wonderful competition. There's games tonight, including Peterborough against Barnsley, West Ham, Fulham, Ipswich, Arsenal, Liverpool, Spurs, and Reading and Brentford. So all the reserves will be out tonight getting a kick about. Soul time.
1: The night is full of love. Time, my darling, is standing still. Tonight, my love, I believe that we are the only two people in the world. Oh, by the way, did you bring your guitar?

0: That's the epitome of sound. You Don't Love Me, Laura Green, Moonlight Music and You. Couple of nice northern tunes there. Big Soul Show tonight with Ozzy at 9 o'clock on this station. Some great songs and different genres of soul being played tonight. It's worth a listen, 9 o'clock with Ozzy tonight. The Euro draw tonight, forget it. Forget it, somebody won 90-odd million. Down to 14 million. I'm not entering for that. That's a pittance. You mind? Respin after nine. Dave's picks again. It's Tuesday.
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0: That's Liam Keegan and a song play on Stephanie Mills' classic, I Never Knew Love Like This Before. It's called I've Never Felt. So there you go, really. Right, Respin time is coming up, so I'll be back right after the break and the news headlines on the way as well.
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0: 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News.
1: A member of the UK Armed Forces has died in a road traffic incident in Ukraine, the Ministry of Defence has said. The family has been informed and has asked for a period of grace before further details are released. The Ministry of Defence said it is understood the incident was not caused by hostile action. The 14-year-old schoolboy has been charged after an incident at a London KFC which left four people with stab wounds. Officers were called to Bromley High Street on September 10, where a 21-year-old man and three boys were taken to hospital. Police say there is not believed to be any wider threat to the public. NHS staff slept, used their phones and falsified patient monitoring records on the night Hugo Flint-Cahan was strangled to death on a mental health ward. The inquest heard the 34-year-old died at Newham Mental Health Centre in East London, with senior coroner Graham Irvine returning a conclusion of unlawful killing contributed to by neglect. Private security guards have begun patrolling Braintree, Chelmsford and Colchester under a reform-led scheme called Operation Vanguard. Essex County Council says the patrols are aimed at addressing concerns linked to residents from RAF Wethersfield after the asylum accommodation site's capacity was increased. The council says the guards will provide a visible and reassuring presence. A Surrey man who was given just hours to live after a pub meal of roast chicken has made a full recovery. Andiam Amin from Kingswood fell critically ill with sepsis after a Campylobacter infection and was rushed to St Helier Hospital. His family have since raised £37,000 for the intensive care unit that treated him. That's all for now from the Amber Sound News Team. I'm James Miller.
0: Amber Weather with Paradise Windows, manufacturing the very best in Rahal windows and doors for over 20 years to the trade and public.
1: Currently 16 degrees across the Amber Valley. Light rain will ease to brighter spells with highs of 18 degrees this afternoon and overnight lows around 12 degrees.
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0: all those hippie hippie shakes. Ever had them? The hippie hippie shake. Can't say I have. Respin underway for Tuesday. Swinging blue jeans from the 60s. And hippie hippie shake. Everything is Tuesday. Chairman of the board said. And you too. Pride in the name of love. More respins coming up.
1: Hello, pet. It's party time, I gather. So, what would you like this time?
2: Oh, so much, Michelle. Thank heavens you're here. I've left it a bit late this time.
1: Nothing new there, then.
2: So, I need a balloon arch. Obviously, as many balloons as you've got. The kids love them. Also, matching banners and bunting. And don't let me forget a badge and matching candles for the cake.
1: No worries. I've also extended my party bag for Lorange. You'll be spoilt for choice. So, dinner panic, pet. And I've got the tableware covered as well.
2: Oh, that's so great. Special Days does it again.
1: Whether it's a birthday, hen night or baby shower, it's what we do best. And we're open 6 days a week now, right here on Oxford Street, Ripley.
2: Wow. Thank you so much, Michelle.
1: Hey, and don't forget my invite.
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0: and the best of British girl power there. Jerry Halliwell and Look At Me. The Adventures, what a song, Broken Lands. White as Shade of Pale, Procol Harum. And Love Changes Everything, Climie Fisher. Coming up to 9:29, that'll do it for part one on the respin. And still plenty to come in part two, all the way through till 10. And then Dicko's back on air with your jukebox. Get your songs in.
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0: It's 11 minutes away from 10 o'clock. Superb respin today, David. Well, somebody's got to say it, and I said it. There you go, with Sky Writer. Jackson 5, headed, of course, by Michael. Two to go. Keep those songs coming in for Dicko. You've got to get them in before 12. And tomorrow, don't forget, we'll be doing a top 100 between 9 and 10 on tomorrow's respin. Have a good day. I'll see you in the morning.
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0: Cresta Gems have been buying and selling gold for over 25 years. 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
1: 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News.
2: Derbyshire residents are being urged to act as major changes come into force at a recycling centre. The move has been reported by Derbyshire Live, which says the new arrangements are now in place. The warning is aimed at people using the site and comes as officials ask residents to make sure they are aware of the changes before visiting. In Belper, flood-hit non-league club Belper Town says hospitality has become a lifeline. The club has faced the cost of clean-up work and flood defences for decades, with the latest pressure adding to the strain on its finances. The issue has highlighted how much the club relies on income from hospitality to help keep things going. In Ukraine, the Ministry of Defence has confirmed that a member of the UK Armed Forces has died in a road traffic incident. The family has been informed and has asked for a period of grace before further details are released. It is understood the incident was not caused by hostile action. The government continues to support Kiev's forces. A London synagogue has been allegedly attacked with fireworks during Jewish New Year celebrations. Five young people are said to have targeted Lauderdale Road Synagogue in Maida Vale, launching two rocket fireworks towards the building. Nobody was injured and the synagogue was empty at the time. The S&P Sephardi community says worshippers should not be deterred from attending. Police in Bromley have charged a 14-year-old boy after a violent incident at a KFC left four people with stab wounds. Officers were called to Bromley High Street on September 10th, and a total of eight arrests have now been made. The teenager appeared at Bromley Magistrates Court and has been remanded in custody. NHS staff slept, used their phones and falsified monitoring records on the night Hugo Flint Cahan was strangled to death on a mental health ward in East London. The coroner found unlawful killing contributed to by neglect at Newham Mental Health Centre. He said the care failures were unacceptable and recommended staff be referred to regulators. A Surrey man who was given just hours to live after a pub roast triggered sepsis has made a full recovery. Odiam Amin from Kingswood was told he might not survive after falling critically ill with a Campylobacter infection. His daughter says the family's ordeal has become a fundraising campaign for St Helier's intensive care unit. That's all for now from the Amber Sound News team. I'm John Palmer.
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2: Currently 16 degrees across the Amber Valley. Sunny spells continue with a few light showers later. Highs of 18 degrees today, then overnight lows around 12 degrees.
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0: Dicko's Jukebox, good morning. How are you? Hope you well. It's a bit wet out, isn't it? Who's been singing? My money's on Gail. It was a birthday yesterday. Perhaps got carried away a little bit. Calm down, duck. Bob Sinclair, I feel for you, for Aaron. Thank you. Audrey, you wanted Dan Hartman, Relight My Fire. You're quick this morning, duck. Gotta be somewhere. Just asking for a friend, though. Bob, in Kirkby, Soulfinger, from the Barkays. Wow. I haven't heard that since the last time I watched, oh, what is it? That film with the bloke from Ghostbusters. Spies Like Us, that's it. More of your belters, bangers and guilty pleasures are on the way, but you need to get them in to get them on, you see. So, let me know what you'd like to hear. Go over to our Facebook page. Texts are a little bit squiffy this morning. You can try it, though. 64446. Start your text with the word Amber, leave a space, then your name and your song.
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What is life from George Harrison? That's for our draft in Newton. Not quite sure. Nobody's figured that one out. It's a bit philosophical, isn't it? And I'm the least qualified person to discuss that topic right now because I'm doing a radio show. Alphaville, big in Japan for Gail B. I know a bloke who's big in Japan. He's a sumo wrestler. Dad jokes are plenty today. The Tramps and Hold Back the Night for our Ruth. Morning, Duck. Hope you're all right. And for Emma in Langley, David Guetta, an Akon and Sexy Chick. What are you bragging?

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Tina Turner's Private Dancer for Pinky. Somebody give you a bit of a twirl. John C, Otis Redding, A Change Is Gonna Come For You. Certainly is, the way things are going. Tears for Fears, Mad World. Yes, I'm a little bit mad today. That's for our Jill C and for Mike in Sutton. Meatloaf, You Took the Words Right Out of My Mouth. That's a bit gross, that.

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0: Damage and Forever for the Mrs. Dicko from Shawnee Shawn. Well, if Katie's listening, I think he deserves steak for tea for that, if you know what I mean. Midger and If I Was for Steve, get him in, get him on. You've got an hour left.
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7: Residents in Piddington have been told they cannot stop plans to house male asylum seekers nearby as a symbolic referendum opens. The village has campaigned against the proposal, and Chairman Tim McNally says hundreds of other towns have contacted the parish council for guidance. The vote has no legal force, but organisers hope it will strengthen their case. Drivers on the M3 are facing long delays after a lorry crash spilled about 300 litres of diesel across the road in Hampshire. The eastbound carriageway is closed between J9 Winnall Interchange and the Popham Junction with the A303. National Highways says resurfacing is needed and the closure is likely to last through the morning peak. Trump has dismissed fears over AI safety as a hoax, rejecting calls for tougher safeguards. The comments came after Anthropic co-founder Jack Clark told the BBC a mandatory AI kill switch may be needed. A separate warning says political deadlock in Washington means new AI legislation is unlikely to pass soon, despite growing pressure on Congress to act. Welsh actor Matthew Rhys has made Emmy Awards history, becoming the first person to win two lead acting prizes in one night. The double win came at the prestigious TV ceremony, putting the star in a record-breaking position after a standout night for the award-winning performer. A member of the UK Armed Forces has died in a road traffic incident in Ukraine, the Ministry of Defence has said. The family has been informed and asked for a period of grace before more details are released. It is understood the incident was not caused by hostile action. A Ryanair flight bound for Marrakesh has landed in Birmingham after a passenger became unwell on board. The aircraft had left Edinburgh Airport on Sunday morning but diverted to Birmingham at 11:15 a.m. Emergency medical staff met the plane on arrival and the passenger was taken off for further treatment. Uriam Amin, 64, from Kingswood in Surrey, has made a full recovery after being given just hours to live following a pub roast dinner. Doctors at St Helier Hospital said he had sepsis and multi-organ failure after a Campylobacter infection. His family have now raised £37,000 for the intensive care unit in thanks for his care. That's all for now from the Amber Sound News team. I'm Joe Sparks.
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7: Currently 17 degrees across the Amber Valley. Ripley stays breezy with scattered clouds and a few light showers, then turns drier and brighter later, peaking at 18 degrees.
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0: Andrew Gold and Lonely Boy for Sue in... Oh, hello, Sue in Riddings. How are you today? Hope you well. Cascada, Every Time We Touch for Kerry in Stonebrook. Settle down, Mrs. It's a family show for family people. Calm down, dear. Go and have a cold shower. Chicane and Brian Adams and Don't Give Up for Lisa. Get them in, get them on. You've only got until midday to get your tunages in. You know the score by now. Of course you do. 64446 on the text. Start your text with the word Amber. Then leave a space, then your name and your song. Hit send. There you go. Just got yourself a tune on the radio today on Dicko's Jukebox. Or you can nip over to Facebook now. 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

0: 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Can you remember those? Firestarters. Smell awful. Chase and Status and All Goes Wrong for Jilly the Filly, who's probably damp or moist or soggy today. Which one is it, Jilly? Let me know. Lionel Richie, Dancing on the Ceiling for Kim in Eastwood. 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You've only got until midday.
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forever, and that's a mighty long time. 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

0: We love to boogie from T-Rex for the Van Wizard crew in Belper. Another T-Rex song on the way in the next hour. Wayne, you wanted the beautiful South, Let Love Speak Up for Itself. Hayley, you wanted Carly Simon, and nobody does it better. The name's Bond, James Bond, even though it was a Roger Moore movie. Prince, Let's Go Crazy for me old mate Boxhead. That's from Fret. Fret will be going a crack, I reckon.
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0: The lightning seeds, and lucky you for Patrick. 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Daryl Hall and John Oates, Man Eater. Hello, Karen. 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Anyway, time's almost up for getting them in. 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

0: 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News.
1: Trump says AI safety fears are a hoax, rejecting calls for tougher safeguards after Anthropic co-founder Jack Clark suggested an AI kill switch may need to be mandatory. The US president's comments come as pressure grows for Congress to act, but political deadlock means new legislation looks unlikely anytime soon. Denmark says a Russian warship fired flares at a military helicopter in what the Danish prime minister has described as reckless behavior. The Kremlin has not yet commented on the incident, which has raised fresh tensions between Copenhagen and Moscow. A NATO drone alert in Lithuania has prompted fighter jets to scramble after an unidentified object entered the country's airspace. The drone was shot down near Protskynai village in southern Lithuania, close to Kaunas, while President Gitanas Nausėda said Allied forces had responded swiftly to the breach. A convicted murderer is on the loose after being allowed out on day release and failing to return to prison. The Police Service of Northern Ireland is appealing for Gary Anderson, 29, who was jailed for life for the murder of father of five, Carol Kelly, in Londonderry. A 14-year-old schoolboy has been charged after a serious incident at a KFC on Bromley High Street, left four people with stab wounds. Police say the teenager faces one count of affray and two counts of threatening a person with a bladed article or offensive weapon in a public place. NHS staff slept, used their phones and falsified monitoring records on the night Hugo Flint-Cahan was strangled to death on a mental health ward in East London. An inquest found unlawful killing contributed to by neglect, and the coroner said the failures at Newham Mental Health Centre were deeply concerning. British tourists were forced into a sea rescue after wildfire swept through the Garva Waterman Milner Resort on the Croatian island of Brac. Around 700 people were evacuated, with local boats helping stranded holidaymakers reach safety before they were taken on to Split. Odiem Amin from Kingswood in Surrey was given just hours to live after a pub roast chicken meal led to sepsis and multi-organ failure. He has now made a full recovery, and his family has raised £37,000 for the intensive care unit at St Helier Hospital. That's all for now from the Amber Sound News team. I'm James Miller.
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1: And currently 18 degrees across the Amber Valley. Light rain lingers through afternoon, then brighter spells arrive. Winds stay breezy, with tonight turning clearer and overnight lows around 13 degrees.
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0: David Bowie and Starman. What a classic. Sharon, I'm impressed. Normally, what? Oh, it's not. Oh, what do you normally pick? Concan, that's it. Monaco before that. Or if you're posh, Monaco. And what do you want from me? For Rob. What do I want? I've had what I want. I want your I wanted your requests. I'm getting myself in a corner, aren't I? Yeah, I better move on. D-Light and Groove is in the heart for Ellie. Dicko, it's my birthday today. Can you give me a shout on the radio? Shout! There we go. That's just for you, nobody else. I'm probably going to get a complaint from Ofcom now for over-deviating. Stand by. More of your belters, bangers and guilty pleasures are on the way. In fact, I'm going to play your song next.
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0: for our Tim HB. Hello, sir. Yes! A good heart for you. Hello? Can you hear me? This is Clem Fandango. Becky Boo, you said pick one, so I went with Mojo, Lady Hear Me Tonight. Hope you enjoyed that. Ocean Lab and Lonely Girl for Dan Dan, the MOT, Man in Blackwall. And for Carol, Casey and the Sunshine Band, and Give It Up. Okay.
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0: At DB Boulevard and Point of View for our Johnny B. Good. Hope you're well, sir. He's my brother from another mother. Hope you have a cracking day, buddy. Oh, Stressed Out from 21 Pilots. I absolutely love that song. That's for Nicola, well picked. And for Kelly, Maloko, and Sing It Back, I can't.
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0: From the soundtrack to Buster, I haven't seen that movie in years, Phil Collins and A Groovy Kind of Love, Stacey Lattishaw, and Jump to the Beat for Jane. It's Lattishaw, I don't know why I went Oh, gosh, I'm snotting now. Blondie, One Way or Another for Gail. You've got them in, I'm getting them on. Last hour of Tuesday's Jukebox is on the way.
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2: Hello, pet. It's party time, I gather. So, what would you like this time?
3: Oh, so much, Michelle. Thank heavens you're here. I've left it a bit late this time.
2: Nothing new there, then.
3: 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Obviously, as many balloons as you've got. The kids love them. Also, matching banners and bunting. And don't let me forget a badge and matching candles for the cake.
2: No worries. I've also extended my party bag for Lorange. You'll be spoilt for choice. So, dinner panic, pet. And I've got the tableware covered as well.
3: Oh, that's so great. Special Days does it again.
2: Whether it's a birthday, hen night or baby shower, it's what we do best. And we're open 6 days a week now, right here on Oxford Street, Ripley.
3: Wow. Thank you so much, Michelle.
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4: 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News.
5: Trump has dismissed warnings about artificial intelligence safety as a hoax after Anthropic co-founder Jack Clark told the BBC a mandatory AI kill switch may be needed. The US president's comments come as pressure grows for Congress to act, but with Trump opposed and lawmakers divided, new safety legislation looks unlikely anytime soon. Denmark's prime minister has accused Russia of reckless behavior after a Russian warship fired flares at a Danish military helicopter. The Kremlin has not commented on the incident, which comes amid rising tensions in the Baltic region. Danish authorities say the helicopter was flying as part of a routine operation when the flares were launched. Welsh actor Matthew Rhys has made Emmy Awards history by becoming the first person to win two lead acting prizes in one night. The double win came at the prestigious TV ceremony, where Rhys was recognised for his performances in separate categories. It marks a major milestone for the star on one of television's biggest stages. A new AI camera has been installed on the Hale bypass section of the A30 in Cornwall to monitor traffic movements and manoeuvres. National Highway says the system is aimed at catching dangerous U-turns after a series of collisions on the stretch. The camera is being used with Devon and Cornwall Police and Cornwall Council. Two people have died and four others were injured after a black Mitsubishi L200 hit pedestrians in White Rose Way, Doncaster, before colliding with two cars. South Yorkshire Police say the driver, a 30-year-old man, has been arrested on suspicion of causing death and serious injury by dangerous driving. Officers are appealing for witnesses and dashcam footage. Police are hunting Gary Anderson, 29, after the convicted murderer failed to return from day release from prison. The Police Service of Northern Ireland says Anderson, who is serving life for the murder of Carol Kelly, is unlawfully at large. Officers are warning the public not to approach him and to call 101 with any information. A Surrey man who was given just hours to live after a roast chicken meal triggered sepsis has made a full recovery. Udiam Amin, 64, from Kingswood, was rushed to St Helier Hospital after falling critically ill with Campylobacter infection. His family say he is back at work and they have now raised £37,000 for the intensive care unit. That's all for now from the Amber Sound News Team. I'm John Palmer.
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5: Currently 17 degrees across the Amber Valley. Light rain will ease to brighter spells later with highs of 18 degrees and a breezy west wind through Ripley.
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0: afternoon. Five colours in her hair from McFly for Alana in Huthwaite. Hope you're well this afternoon, Duck. Benji wanted Scissor Sisters and Take Your Mama Out. Go on then. You can take mine out. With pleasure. Hello, Mavis. Jordan, you wanted MK featuring Crystal and Dior. More of your belters, bangers and guilty pleasures are on the way for Tuesday.
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0: William Orbit, Barber's Adagio for Strings for Kian, that's the Ferry Corsten mix. Jamie wanted T-Rex, 20th Century Boy. Patrick Hernandez, Born to Be Alive for Craig and Carol. And for John in Sutton, DeBarge and Rhythm of the Night. More of your belters, bangers and guilty pleasures are on the way.
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0: Hannah Lang and Party All the Time for Dale at Parfit. I bet you do. Andy S., you wanted Electric Light Orchestra. I normally say ELO, don't I? And Mr. Blue Sky for Andy S., for Daryl. Morning, afternoon, rather. Mary J. Blige and One. I don't even know what day it is, never mind what time. Claire, you wanted Donna Summer. I Feel Love. I'm really pleased for you.
1: Hello, pet. It's party time, I gather. So, what would you like this time?
2: Oh, so much, Michelle. Thank heavens you're here. I've left it a bit late this time.
1: Nothing new there, then.
2: So, I need a balloon arch. Obviously, as many balloons as you've got. The kids love them. Also, matching banners and bunting. And don't let me forget a badge and matching candles for the cake.
1: No worries. I've also extended my party bag for Lorange. You'll be spoilt for choice. So, dinner panic, pet. And I've got the tableware covered as well.
2: Oh, that's so great. Special Days does it again.
1: Whether it's a birthday, hen night or baby shower, it's what we do best. And we're open 6 days a week now, right here on Oxford Street, Ripley.
2: Wow. Thank you so much, Michelle.
1: Hey, and don't forget my invite.
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2: 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News.
3: Trump has dismissed AI safety fears as a hoax, rejecting calls for tougher safeguards after Anthropic co-founder Jack Clark warned a kill switch may need to be mandatory. The US president also faces growing pressure as Congress remains split, leaving new AI legislation unlikely to pass soon despite mounting concern from experts. Denmark says a Russian warship fired flares at a military helicopter, with the Danish Prime Minister accusing Moscow of reckless behavior. The Kremlin has not commented. The incident comes as NATO countries remain on alert after repeated airspace breaches and rising tensions linked to Russia's war in Ukraine. A convicted murderer is on the loose after failing to return from day release. Police in Northern Ireland are searching for Gary Anderson, 29, who is serving a life sentence for killing father of five, Carol Kelly, in Londonderry. Officers have urged the public not to approach him and to call 101 if seen. A 14-year-old schoolboy has been charged after a violent incident at a London KFC left four people with stab wounds. Police were called to Bromley High Street on September 10 after reports of an altercation. The teenager appeared at Bromley Magistrates Court and has been remanded in custody ahead of a further hearing. A major cleanup is underway on the M3 in Hampshire after a lorry crash spilled around 300 litres of diesel across the carriageway. The eastbound route remains closed between Junction 9 Winnall Interchange and the Popham Junction with the A303. National Highways says resurfacing is needed, with delays and diversions continuing. A Surrey man who was given just hours to live after a pub roast chicken meal has made a full recovery. Yudar Mamin from Kingswood developed sepsis after a Campylobacter infection and was treated at St Helier Hospital. His family say he is back at work and fundraising for the intensive care unit. British holidaymakers on the Croatian island of Brac were forced to flee a wildfire that engulfed the Gava Waterman Milner Resort. Guests were driven into the sea as flames closed in before local boats rescued around 700 people. No injuries were reported and Croatian authorities later confirmed no open flames remained. That's all for now from the Amber Sound News team. I'm Joe Sparks.
2: Amber weather with Paradise Windows, manufacturing the very best in Rahal windows and doors for over 20 years to the trade and public.
3: Currently 17 degrees across the Amber Valley. Light rain eases to brighter spells this afternoon, then clear, cooler tonight with overnight lows around 13 degrees and breezy west winds.
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1: Soper Town says clean-up work and flood defences have been a huge expense for the club for decades. The non-league side has been dealing with the impact of flooding for years, with the cost of repairs and protection continuing to mount. Snake Pass slips may top £100 million, council says. The BBC reports that the scale of the damage on the route has prompted concern over the likely cost of stabilising the road, with further work expected to be needed. The issue remains a major challenge for transport links in Derbyshire. Donald Trump has dismissed fears over artificial intelligence safety, calling them a hoax and rejecting calls for tougher safeguards. His comments come after Anthropic co-founder Jack Clark told the BBC a mandatory AI kill switch may be needed. The issue is now stalled in Congress, with the White House and lawmakers divided over whether new rules can pass soon. Denmark says a Russian warship fired flares at a military helicopter in what the Danish Prime Minister called reckless behaviour. The Kremlin has not commented. The incident adds to growing tensions in the Baltic region, where NATO countries have repeatedly accused Moscow of dangerous actions near their borders and military aircraft. The Welsh actor Matthew Rhys has made Emmy Awards history by becoming the first person to win two lead acting prizes in one night. The double win came at the prestigious TV ceremony, putting the star in the record books and adding to a strong year for Welsh talent on the international stage. The Supreme Court has blocked Donald Trump's plan to restrict mail-in ballots after the Trump administration asked it to lift a federal judge's temporary order. The ruling is a setback for the president, who has pushed for tighter voting rules. It leaves the legal fight over election access and ballot security unresolved for now. Police in the Netherlands are investigating suspected sabotage after trains were cancelled or delayed during Tuesday's rush hour. Objects were found on tracks at multiple locations, causing major disruption for passengers. Rail services across the country were hit as authorities worked to restore normal running and establish how the damage was caused. A 14-year-old schoolboy has been charged after a serious incident at a London KFC on Bromley High Street left four people with stab wounds. Police say a man aged 21 and three boys were taken to hospital, while eight arrests have now been made. The teenager appeared at Bromley Magistrates Court and was remanded in custody. That's all for now from the Amber Sound News team. I'm James Miller.
0: Amber weather with Paradise Windows, manufacturing the very best in Rahal windows and doors for over 20 years to the trade and public.
1: Currently 17 degrees across the Amber Valley. Cloudy spells give way to a bright, breezy evening in Ripley, with highs of 18 degrees and overnight lows around 13 degrees.
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0: Ain't That Serious by Donna Allen. A very good afternoon to you. Tuesday, 15th of September means Oz is on the Soul Show tonight. Jimmy Carr, 54. Tom Hardy, 49. And Prince Harry celebrates his 42nd birthday today. A man accused of drugging and raping his wife without her knowledge over a 20-year period has admitted 60 offences against her. And the findings from a public inquiry, how Lucy Letby was able to repeatedly murder and harm babies, will be published later today.
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0: Oh, a very good afternoon. NATO fighter pilots have shot down a drone that entered Lithuania's airspace overnight, Lithuanian president has said. And Duke and Duchess of Sussex are going to be given a review of their publicly funded security following their return to live in the UK.
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weeks as Delighted Music fans on Monday as they announced that they'll be going back on tour next year with 38 new show dates. And Tom Holland's massively successful summer has captivated him into lofty status as the highest grossing actor in history.

That's the Jonas Brothers and Waffle House on Amber Sound FM. Hayden Panettiere took a pill that was allegedly laced with fentanyl on the day she died, according to a report. And Guy Ritchie is casting the net wide for the third series of Gentlemen, with insiders claiming he's trying to sign up Lord of the Rings actor. Hang on. What's going off there? Lord of the Rings actor Elijah Woods and Orlando Bloom for the hit Netflix show.

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and Be The One on Amber Sound FM. Travellers will soon be able to have a freshly made cocktail on Eurostar trains in a two-floor bar. And a former airport site in Athens is set to host one of Europe's most ambitious urban greening projects. We'll hear more about that over the next few weeks, I should think.

0: final song for this hour from Angel City. That's a song called Love Me Right. A woman in Somerset has just asked for a sign when a kingfisher streaked in and even landed on her hand, staying there for 10 minutes. Probably wants some food. And a Sicilian hotel recently went above and beyond the call of the reception bell in reuniting a young woman with a cherished child as stuffed animal. There you go. Anyway, next hour, let's have a look at your birthdays. I'll see you in a couple.
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4: Trump has dismissed fears over artificial intelligence safety, calling them a hoax and rejecting calls for tougher safeguards. The comments come after Anthropic co-founder Jack Clark told the BBC that an AI kill switch may need to be mandatory. Separate proposals for new AI regulation are also said to be facing political deadlock in Congress. Denmark says a Russian warship fired flares at a military helicopter in what the Danish Prime Minister has described as reckless behaviour. The Kremlin has not commented. The incident comes amid wider tensions in the region after NATO jets shot down a drone that entered Lithuanian airspace and triggered emergency alerts for residents. A major report into Lucy Letby's crime says three baby deaths would not have happened if hospital executives had acted sooner when suspicions were first raised. Lady Thirlwall criticised the Countess of Chester Hospital for failing to follow safeguarding advice and said the NHS suffered a complete failure to protect babies on the neonatal unit. Two people have died and four others have been injured after a crash in Doncaster. Police say officers were called to White Rose Way at around 11 in the morning on Sunday, where a black Mitsubishi L200 hit four pedestrians before crashing into two other cars. The driver, a 30-year-old man, has been arrested on suspicion of causing death by dangerous driving. Villagers in Piddington are voting in a symbolic independence referendum today as anger grows over plans to house 1,256 male asylum seekers at Mob Bicester. Residents say they've already started self-defence classes, are looking at CCTV and feel the site is unsuitable. The Home Office says it is working to fairly house asylum seekers across the country. A 14-year-old schoolboy has been charged after a serious incident at a London KFC on Bromley High Street left four people with stab wounds. Police say the teenager faces one count of affray and two counts of threatening a person with a bladed article or offensive weapon in a public place. He has been remanded in custody. A young free diver from Pembrokeshire has captured footage of a huge lion's mane jellyfish off Trefan Beach. I. Estin Morgan said he could not believe its size, estimating the creature measured up to 15 metres. Marine biologist Dr. Kathy Lucas says the species can still sting after tentacles break off, though it poses no serious danger. That's all for now from the Amber Sound News Team. I'm John Palmer.
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4: Currently 17 degrees across the Amber Valley. Sunny spells continue this afternoon before turning cooler overnight, with lows around 13 degrees and a breezy west wind.
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0: Maggie Riley singing on that one. She's 70 today, along with Jackie Graham celebrating her 70th birthday. We heard Round and Around. More birthdays on the way. Got Mitch Dorg, or is it Mitch Dorge? Canadian drummer with Crash Test Dummies, 66.
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0: Well, them really, really, really, really, really morbid songs, but Crash Test Dummies. There you go. Mitch Dorge, 66 today. More birthdays on the way. Let's have a quick look. A member of Franz Ferdinand celebrates his birthday today, and I will tell you who it is. Paul Thompson, 48.
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0: there you have it. Stevie Wonder and Everything's All Right. Uptight on Amber Sound FM. Not Stevie's birthday, but one of the writers on that song. She was a Motown songwriter, Sylvia Moy. Born this day in 1938, would have been 88 today. But no longer with us. Lazy Traffic and Travel's on the way. We've got a song from Jefferson Airplane on the way, because it's signed. Tolly Anderson's 85th today. No longer with us, but we'll remember him anyway.
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0: Time to have a look at the roads. And first up around Ripley, then across the area. Station Road in Sutton in Ashfield is the worst of it, with stationary traffic between Kings Mill Road East, a 38 and B6022, and Mansfield Road, B6023, Dalesthorpe Street, with a 22-minute delay. Also in Sutton in Ashfield, Cosgrove Avenue is slow from the road itself to Mansfield Road, B6014, with 12 minutes lost, and the B6023 has roadworks and hold-ups between Huthwaite Road, B6026, and Dalesthorpe Street, around 7 minutes. In Derby, A5250 has roadworks and queues, Dean Court to Warwick Avenue, A5111, and Manor Road, A5111, 10 minutes. A616, A61, A38, Ascot Drive, A6, and Kettleston Road all have slower traffic too. That's it, you're up to date. More traffic and travel as we get it.
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OPP, Naughty by Nature, DJ KG, 57 today. Anyway, into the music part with the Swinging Blue Jeans. Why are we playing it? I'm going to tell you now. It was number two on this day in 1964. I remember it well because I wasn't here.

0: Number one in 16 countries on this day in 2007. One Republic and Timbaland. And Apologise on Amber Sound FM. What time are we looking at then? It's 4:36 on this Tuesday. A song from George Michael. He had to put 90 on the end of this because it was number one hit this day in 1990. Freedom 90 is on the way.
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0: George Michael's Freedom 90 on Amber Sound FM. It's 4:43 across the Amber Valley. How are you? Four Seasons and the Small Faces on the way. Small Faces, All or Nothing, hit number one this day, 1966. And the Four Seasons, Sherry, hit number one this day, 1962.
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1: Time to have a look at the road. Started in Ripley's direction. Rushy Lane in Risley is slow from Stanton Road to Sandy Acre, with around 29 minutes added in Sutton in Ashfield. The B6023 has roadworks and queuing from Huthwaite Road to Dalestore Street, a 10-minute hold-up with the A38, Forest Street, Dalestore Road, Solemington Drive and High Pavement, all also busy. Around Derby, the A5250, A516, A601, A601/A52, A6/A615, A6, A61, the 52, 514, the 614, Osborne Street, Roundhouse Road and the A38 at Alice Street and Alberston are all suffering delays. Further out, there are also hold-ups on the A6096, A6002, A610, A611, B600, B6002, B683/B6011, Chesterfield Road, Rice Park Road and the A6002 at Bramcote. That's it, you're up to date. More traffic and travel as we get it.
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0: Beach Boys and Surfing USA, final song for this hour. Got the traffic jam on the way in a couple of minutes. After your news and weather, I'll see you in a minute or two. See you a bit.
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2: Trump has dismissed fears over artificial intelligence safety, calling them a hoax and rejecting calls for tighter safeguards. His comments follow a warning from Anthropic co-founder Jack Clark, who told the BBC an AI kill switch may need to be mandatory. Separately, experts say new regulation is still stuck in political deadlock, with Congress divided and no major safety law likely soon. Denmark's prime minister has accused Russia of reckless behavior after a Russian warship fired flares at a military helicopter. The Kremlin has not commented. The incident comes amid wider concern over Russian activity in the region after NATO jets were also scrambled over Lithuania when an unidentified drone entered airspace and was shot down near Pratkunai village. Thousands of rail passengers in the Netherlands have faced cancellations and delays after suspected sabotage disrupted services during Tuesday's rush hour. Objects were found on tracks at multiple locations, causing major disruption across the network. Authorities are still working to establish exactly what happened, but the incident has added to concerns about the security of key transport infrastructure. The Thirlwall inquiry into Lucy Letby has concluded there was a complete failure to protect babies on the neonatal unit at the Countess of Chester Hospital. Lady Thirlwall said suspicions should have triggered action much earlier, and that three babies' deaths would not have occurred if executives had acted when concerns were first raised. She also criticised the hospital's management and safeguarding culture. A council in Surrey has paid out more than 1,000 refunds after incorrectly issuing parking fines in Elmbridge Borough Council car parks. The authority says a procedural issue affected parking arrangements between January 2020 and April 2026. Drivers who believe they were wrongly fined are being urged to apply online or by phone, with refunds promised within 2 weeks of a valid claim. Travellers who use diggers to carry out unauthorised work on land off Shearing Mill Lane in Sawbridgeworth have been stopped by a High Court injunction. East Herts Council says the site is within the Green Belt and is particularly environmentally sensitive. Mr Justice Lavender has extended the order keeping police powers in place while the legal case continues. National Highways has installed a new AI camera on the Hale Bypass section of the A30 in Cornwall to catch dangerous U-turns. The road has seen 10 collisions since 2014 linked to illegal manoeuvres, including one death and six serious injuries. Officials say the camera will help monitor traffic movements and support enforcement at the accident hotspot. Eystein Morgan has captured footage of a huge lion's mane jellyfish off the Pembrokeshire coast near Trefan Beach. The 21-year-old conservationist said he could not believe its size, estimating the creature at up to 15 metres across. Marine biologist Dr. Kathy Lucas said the footage shows the animal's extraordinary dimensions, while Morgan says he wants to make underwater life more accessible. That's all for now from the Amber Sound News Team. I'm Joe Sparks.
1: Amber weather with Paradise Windows, manufacturing the very best in Rahal windows and doors for over 20 years to the trade and public.
2: Currently 17 degrees across the Amber Valley, scattered clouds and a brisk west wind ease into a clearer, cooler evening, with overnight lows around 13 degrees.
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0: 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More on the way. Love the ones you're with. Luther Vandross and Benson Boone after your latest traffic and travel.
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2: Time to have a look at the road, starting in Ripley, where the B6441 is slow from Broadway to Grosvenor Road, about 5 minutes. Near Belper, the A6 at Milford is also crawling. Milford Road to Hopping Hill, again around 5 minutes with roadworks. In Derby, the A61 has 15 minutes from the Pentagon to Alfreton Road. The A52250 is taking 16 minutes between Stonehill Road and Manor Road. And the A38/52 is at a standstill from Friargate to Kingsway, 11 minutes. Also in Derby, the A516, Abbey Street, the A601, Mansfield Road both ways, Derwent Parade, the A514, Chequers Road, the A38 at Darley Abbey, Alfreton Road, the A52 and the A6 in Alverston are all busy. Sutton in Ashfield, Mansfield, Kirkby in Ashfield, Ilkeston, Risley, Sandy Acre and Nottingham all have further slow spots too. That's it, you're up to date. More traffic and travel as we get it.
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0: Luther Vandross and Love the One You're With on Amber Sound FM. It's just after 25 to actually, 25 minutes to trep. Got Polly Brown. She was the lead singer with Peekity Witch. Eddie Grant, he was the lead singer with The Equals, wasn't he? And Sting, he was the lead singer with The Police. They all went on their own eventually.
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0: off in a puff of smoke. You remember the same old feeling? Yeah, she was singing on that one as well. Anyway, let's have a quick look then, see what we've got coming up. Just two more songs, Red Hot Chili Peppers and a song from Cher. Good old Cher.
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0: Dave's on the way straight after your news and weather. I'll be back with you tomorrow from 3 o'clock. Have a great night. Don't forget Oz on the Soul Show tonight. And tomorrow is Jono. I'll see you tomorrow. Ta-ra.
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5: The US president has dismissed concerns about artificial intelligence safety as a hoax, rejecting calls for tougher safeguards. His comments come after Anthropic co-founder Jack Clark told the BBC an AI kill switch may need to be mandatory. The remarks add to debate over how fast the technology should advance and who should be responsible for stopping it if systems go wrong. Denmark says a Russian warship fired flares at a military helicopter in what the Danish Prime Minister has called reckless behaviour. The Kremlin has not yet commented on the incident, which has raised fresh concerns over tensions in the Baltic region. It comes as NATO countries remain on alert over Russian activity near their borders. NATO has scrambled fighter jets after a drone breached Lithuanian airspace, triggering emergency alerts for residents. The drone was believed to have entered from Belarus and was shot down near Pratkanai village, close to Kaunas. President Gitanas Nausėda said Lithuania and its NATO allies would defend the country's airspace as Germany confirmed it will send thousands of troops to Lithuania. Reform Wales leader Dan Thomas has resigned after being arrested on suspicion of assault and controlling or coercive behaviour. Gwent police said the 45-year-old from the Aberbargoed area was arrested on September 13 and has been bailed pending further inquiries. Mr. Thomas said he had done nothing wrong but did not want the matter to distract from the Senedd team's work. Lucy Letby's inquiry has found deaths of three babies would not have occurred if hospital executives had acted sooner on concerns about her. Lady Thirlwall said the Countess of Chester Hospital failed to follow recommendations to investigate and criticised what she called a lack of safeguarding. The report says earlier action could have prevented the deaths of baby O and baby P and attacks on five others. Villagers in Piddington are voting in a symbolic independence referendum today as protests continue over plans to house more than 1,000 asylum seekers nearby. Residents say they have already started self-defence classes and are considering CCTV and personal alarms. Parish Council Chairman Tim McNally says the vote is intended to send a message to Parliament about safety, security and local consent. A lion's mane jellyfish with tentacles described as bus-sized has been filmed off the Pembrokeshire coastline. Young freediver Ayrton Morgan spotted the creature near Treffen Beach and said he could not believe its size. Marine biologist Dr. Kathy Lucas says the species can sting painfully but poses no serious danger and advises anyone who finds stray tentacles to rinse the area with warm water. That's all for now from the Amber Sound News team. I'm James Miller.
4: Amber. November weather with Paradise Windows, manufacturing the very best in Rahal windows and doors for over 20 years to the trade and public.
5: Currently 16 degrees across the Amber Valley. Scattered clouds fade this evening with clear skies overnight and overnight lows around 13 degrees as breezy westerly winds ease.
4: Amber, the zone.

0: Republic are getting the show underway for today. That show being The Zone and the time being 6:15. A very good evening to you. I hope against hope that your Tuesday has been a fine one so far. Let's see if I can make it even finer for you. In certain ways anyway.
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My daughter and Kylie, which takes care of one of my fantasies. Anyway, 6446 is the text number here in the studio. Start your text, Amber, leave a space, put the rest of your message after that lovely little space. Go on, I dare you.

0: 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You just leave it to someone else because, you know. Never quite worked out the point of babies. If you bought something that made a horrible squealing noise and leaked at both ends, you'd take it back for a refund, wouldn't you?
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0: At the third stroke, it will be 10, 3, and 40 seconds. At the third stroke, it will be 10, 3, and 50 seconds.
1: The lead track from Vangelis' album, Albedo 0.39. That's called Polestar. Was, I think, issued as a single at the time. Certainly, it was one of those tracks that was played a lot. In fact, it was the only single released from that album. I remember that being played on rock radio quite a bit when it first came out. Vangelis was writing soundtracks, I think, before he'd written soundtracks. Of course, started out with the Greek prog rock band who I play regularly called Aphrodite's Child, which also featured a young Demis Roussos before he came became a caftan-clad housewife's favourite. Bless his cotton socks. Vangelis very nearly joined Yes after Rick Wakeman left, but I don't know whether he decided to stay on his own or he couldn't get the work permit or whatever. Certainly, that led to the collaboration with John Anderson, which was very, very fruitful indeed, including State of Independence, which I play regularly as well. You might have guessed that the Vangelis was for Dale and Alma in Kirkby. Hello, guys. Long time no hear.
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3: Hello, pet. It's party time, I gather. So, what would you like this time?
4: Oh, so much, Michelle. 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I've left it a bit late this time.
3: Nothing new there, then.
4: So, I need a balloon arch. 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And don't let me forget a badge and matching candles for the cake.
3: No worries. 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So, dinner panic, pet. And I've got the tableware covered as well.
4: Oh, that's so great. Special Days does it again.
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4: Wow. Thank you so much, Michelle.
3: Hey, and don't forget my invite.
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0: King. Wonderful stuff. That's Brief House Proud, King of Rock and Roll. It's high time Paddy McAloon made one of his all too rare appearances these days. He does still write music, apparently, but doesn't release an awful lot of it. Simply because I think, you know, he wants to take things at his own pace. We, however, have to go into the news because it's 7 o'clock. Back in a couple of minutes with Anastasia and Tinted Out.
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2: The Health Secretary, Yvette Cooper, has apologised to grieving families following the release of the Thirlwall inquiry. The inquiry looks into Lucy Letby's convictions and the failures of other hospital staff.
3: On behalf of the government and the health service, I am profoundly sorry for the failures set out so clearly in this report. For the harm, distress and unthinkable loss for their families and for the failures to keep their babies safe.
2: A teenage soldier who committed suicide was let down by two officers when she told them she'd been sexually assaulted. Prosecutors told a court 5 months before taking her own life, 19-year-old Jaisley Beck told Colonel Samantha Shepherd and Major James Hook, who did not treat the information with the seriousness deserved. Today, the two senior officers went on trial accused of improper conduct. A reform UK Welsh leader has stepped down following an arrest. Dan Thomas is standing down for personal reasons following his arrest on suspicion of assault and controlling behaviour. In a statement released today, he stressed that he's done nothing wrong and does not want this to distract from the great work their team is doing. London has missed out on a bid to host the 2029 World Athletics Championships. It's gone to Nairobi instead, making the Kenyan capital the first African hosts of the global sporting showcase. Munich's been awarded the following one in 2031. And Michael J. Fox was awarded a humanitarian Emmy last night for his work advocating for people living with Parkinson's. The 65-year-old actor was diagnosed

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1: Amber Weather with Paradise Windows, manufacturing the very best in Rahal windows and doors for over 20 years to the trade and public.
2: Showers continuing tonight across the north and west with potential thunderstorms, dry and clear spells elsewhere. Lows of 12 degrees Celsius.
1: Amber, the zone.

0: Ballard, like taking us rather prettily into the second hour of the Zone 4 this Tuesday evening. What interviews have you got lined up for this week, Trev? I'm glad you asked me. Because tomorrow evening, Dale Rolls, the one, the only, the inimitable Dale Rolls, a Belper musician extraordinaire, Belper musical organizer extraordinaire, will be in the studio chatting about Belper 250 Rocks. Now, we gave away a pair of wristbands for that event a few weeks ago. I'm led to believe there may well be another wristband or two on offer, though I can't say too much yet. Not yet. Anyway, Dale will be in from 6 p.m. tomorrow chatting about Belper 250 Rocks, how things are going, and, keeping you informed as to any last-minute lineup change. You never know. You never know. You're looking a raffle, do you? You never know. You may be getting in there for free. And it is a ticketed event where it's a wristbanded event. And it's a limited, crowd size because of health and safety and all that. So, yeah. Tomorrow, from 6, Dale Rolls, Belper 250 Rocks. You could be there. For note.
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Billy Joel recalling the music of his youth there with The Longest Time. That entire album is a kind of concept album based around the music that he heard and was influenced by growing up. Also, other influences into the mix as well, because he started a few years ago writing kind of classical instrumental pieces, though he seems to have gone back to pop more recently. It's having had the same kind of musical upbringing. It is something that you feel the pull of from time to time. I've been listening to one or two of the proms on BBC Sounds, the catch-up service, and been pulled back in that direction by classical music. Then I'll put on a Zeppelin LP and I think, yeah, that's the sort of stuff my ears wanted. So it's all good, isn't it? It's all good. Even soul, because we have a night of soul tonight after 9 o'clock, 9 till midnight, Oz Osborne, 3 hours of classic and contemporary soul to tickle your feet and get them dancing.

0: Deluxe. Charlie Puth, who is actually a phenomenally talented musician. He was on someone or other's podcast anyway. Not, I listen to an awful lot of podcasts, so many that I lose track and read so many interviews. But yeah, he was demonstrating his musical skills. Though, looking at the artwork for this particular song, he still wears a vest like his mum tells him to. Bless him.
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on Battle of Britain Day. That is Ron Goodwin's theme to the movie Battle of Britain. There are two scores to the movie, one by William Walton, one by Ron Goodwin, for various reasons, not very savoury reasons to do with the iniquity of the film industry, but I rather like Ron Goodwin's music, which replaced Walton's, and I love both scores anyway.

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It's gonna be a long, long time till touchdown brings me around again to find I'm not the man they think I am at home. No. I'm a rocket man. Rocket man. Burning out his fuse up here alone. It's gonna be a long, long time. Till touchdown brings me around again to find I'm not the man they think I am at home. No. I'm a rocket man. Rocket man. Burning out his fuse up here alone. Mars ain't the kind of place to raise your kids. In fact, it's cold as hell. And there's no one there to raise them.

And all this science, I don't understand. 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A rocket man. A rocket man. It's gonna be a long, long time till touchdown brings me around again to find I'm not the man they think I am at home. No, no, no, no, no. I'm a rocket man. Rocket man. Burning out his fuse up here alone. It's gonna be a long, long time till touchdown brings me round again to find I'm not the man they think I am at home. No, no, no, no, no. I'm a rocket man. Rocket man. Burning out his fuse up here alone. And I think it's gonna be a long, long time. And I think it's gonna be a long, long time. And I think it's gonna be

0: William Shatner's immortal version of Elton John and Bernie Taupin's Rocket Man. Not only to take us to the news, but also to give me the excuse to announce that Mr. Shatner is working on a new album, a heavy metal album. I shall be playing tracks from that as soon as it's released.
1: 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News.
2: Some babies could have been saved from death at the hands of Lucy Letby if safeguarding action had been taken earlier. The Thirlwall inquiry

0: Solicitor Richard Scorer spoke on behalf of the families impacted.
1: The challenge now is to ensure that recommendations are implemented and implemented without delay. Far too often, public inquiry recommendations are left to gather dust. This cannot be allowed to happen again.
0: The Culture Secretary told Lifeboat volunteers she'll raise the issue of online abuse with social media firms. Lisa Nandy's written to RNLI staff to offer her support after many said they'd been targeted during anti-migrant protests earlier this month. A Reform UK Welsh leader has stepped down following an arrest. Dan Thomas is standing down for personal reasons following his arrest on suspicion of assault and controlling behaviour. In a statement released today, he stressed that he'd done nothing wrong and does not want this to distract from the great work their team is doing. A Paris court has awarded €1 to Kim Kardashian for her 2016 armed robbery in the French capital. Two robbers dressed as police bound Kardashian and stole more than £4 million of jewellery. The US star had asked for the singular euro in a bid to move on following last year when 8 people were found guilty for the targeted attack. And the Celebrity Traitors will return to our screens on the 1st of October. Stars James Acaster, Richard E. Grant and Maya Jama are just some of the big names who will enter the castle. That's the latest from Radio News Hub. I'm Georgia Lee.
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4: Amber Weather with Paradise Windows, manufacturing the very best in Rahal windows and doors for over 20 years to the trade and public.
0: Showers continuing tonight across the north and west with potential thunderstorms, dry and clear spells elsewhere. Lows of 12 degrees Celsius.
4: Amber, the zone.

0: Last one to five of Shine On You Crazy Diamond from Pink Floyd's 1975 album, Wish You Were Here. Also the anniversary of the death of Richard Wright, which is entirely coincidental. Wish You Were Here released on the 12th of September 1975, but as that was the weekend, and I was on breakfast at the weekend. Well, I would play Pink Floyd at my breakfast time, but I'm not quite sure that the good people of Amber Valley would want to hear it at breakfast time. Though, you know, if you want to, then do send us a text and let us know. Do you want to hear the entirety of Shine On You Crazy Diamond at breakfast on Amber Sound? Answers on a postcard, please.
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possibly not as familiar as the Jam's later cover version of that. That's David Watts by the Kinks, the opening track on Something Else by the Kinks, the album they released on the 15th of September 1967. One more track from that coming in a little while.

Nero and Guilty, taking the time to 8:32 on the Zone on Amber Sound FM. A very good evening to you. If maybe you've just turned the radio on, you've turned off the soaps because, you know, who wants to watch the soaps these days? They're all getting younger on the soaps, aren't they? It's a bit like the policemen. They look younger and younger and more chiseled every day. I liked the soaps when they had the real kind of grainy characters in them. And I think going out like 4 days, 5 days a week, it must be exhausting for starters. And how do you memorize the script when you... Anyway, for those of you who have joined us from the soaps, and I know, I do occasionally get messages saying, I'm in the kitchen, escaping from the soap operas, listening to the Zone. If the missus or the husband's just turned off the soaps and they've joined us, hello, welcome to the source of good taste for the Amber Valley. Forget about the soaps, you know, it's all, get out my pub, in various accents, isn't it, basically. You're well out of order, mate.

0: If you bring them along to Christa Gems, we'll pay you right there.
1: Christa Gems have been buying and selling gold for over 25 years. You're guaranteed the best prices possible, and we pay cash on the spot. Christa Gems, Oxford Street, Ripley, Ray Street, Hena, and now at the spot in Derby.

Waterloo Sunset by the Kinks. I promised you another track from Something Else by the Kinks, and that was it. Released on this day in 1967, the final track, the closing track of Something Else by the Kinks. Played the opening track earlier. As I frequently say, opening tracks are usually the one that's deliberately placed to grab your attention. But that entire album grabs my attention. Speaking of albums and anniversaries of album releases, Foxtrot by Genesis was released on this day in 1972. So let's hear a little bit of prog, shall we?

0: releases a single from that particular album, but that is the full album version of Watcher of the Skies, Genesis, in the days when Peter Gabriel fronted them. That's pretty much it from me for this evening. I'll be back tomorrow evening with Dale Rolls of Belper 250, Belper 250's organising committee, I should say, chatting about Belper 250 rocks the weekend event at the Cricket Club on Belper Triangle. So, lots to look forward to. I hope you little ear rolls have enjoyed themselves. They will certainly be tingling with joy at 3 hours of Oz Osborne and Soul after the news. Ta-ra.
1: Hello, pet. It's party time, I gather. So, what would you like this time?
2: Oh, so much, Michelle. Thank heavens you're here. I've left it a bit late this time.
1: Nothing new there, then.
2: So, I need a balloon arch. Obviously, as many balloons as you've got. The kids love them. Also, matching banners and bunting. And don't let me forget a badge and matching candles for the cake.
1: No worries. I've also extended my party bag for Lorraine. You'll be spoilt for choice. So, dinner panic, pet. And I've got the tableware covered as well.
2: Oh, that's so great. Special Days does it again.
1: Whether it's a birthday, hen night or baby shower, it's what we do best. And we're open 6 days a week now, right here on Oxford Street, Ripley.
2: Wow. Thank you so much, Michelle.
1: Hey, and don't forget my invite.
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0: 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News.
1: The Thirlwall inquiry into Lucy Letby's convictions found some babies could have been saved from death if safeguarding action had been taken earlier. Following the inquiry, the Department of Health and Social Care is setting up a recommendation hub to properly track how it is addressing concerns raised in the report. Solicitor Richard Scorer spoke on behalf of the families impacted.
2: Our clients welcome the recommendations around CCTV, access to insulin, strengthening of the duty of candour to include hospital managers, and the barring of managers guilty of incompetence and misconduct.
1: The jury at the inquest into the death of Belfast schoolboy Noah Donoghue has reached a unanimous decision on its finding. They found failings by Stormont's Department of Infrastructure around its management of access to a water culvert in North Belfast possibly contributed to the death of Noah. The trial started in January following police finding the 14-year-old's body in an underground water tunnel in June 2020. A court has been told two senior officers let down a 19-year-old soldier, Jaisley Beck. 5 months before committing suicide, the teenage soldier told Colonel Samantha Shepherd and Major James Hook that she'd been sexually assaulted. Today, the two officers went on trial, accused of conduct harmful to good order and discipline. And if you're off to the pub tonight, you might not need to carry a wallet with you to prove you're old enough for a pint. From today, pubs and shops in England and Wales are allowed to accept digital ID as proof of age for buying alcohol, but it might take a little while for it to be adopted everywhere. London has missed out on a bid to host the 2029 World Athletics Championships. It's instead gone to Nairobi, making the Kenyan capital the first African host of the global sporting showcase. Munich's been awarded the following one in 2031. That's the latest from Radio News Hub. I'm Georgia Lee.
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1: Dry for many tomorrow with cloudy skies and some bright spells, a possibility of scattered showers, but a breezy

those records, it was Taylor Made for the Northern Soul Scene. And a good way to start, actually. 3 hours of soul here on Amber Sound, 107.2 and 98.4. Big thanks to Trevor. It's Oz Osborne now, taking you through until midnight with some brilliant tunes from the Four Tops, the Majestics, the Lollipops, and here comes a group called the Jewels. We got togetherness, we got each other, and you have got 3 hours of soul here on Amber Sound. Good evening.

0: those Northern Soul classics that's never going to go away. The Majestics, I love her so much, it hurts here on Amber Sound. Good to hear the Four Tops, Lollipops, and also the Jewels and We Got Togetherness. We can certainly look forward to some great tunes from Stevie Wonder, the Malibus with G-Baby, not heard that for ages, and a great song from the Supremes plays next on 107.2.
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0: It is the Four Tops and the Supremes together with Diana Ross on lead. It sounds good, doesn't it? River Deep Mountain High on Amber Sound. It's the Soul Show with me, Oz Osborne. If you've just tuned in, it's mighty nice to have your company, and you're just in time to hear a brilliant tune from Marvin Gaye.
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0: incredible group, and there was recently a fundraiser to help with all sorts of living costs and roof repairs and things like that for the Masqueraders. Do you love me? We certainly do. We love you here in the UK. And also, we like a bit of Motown, don't we? We love it. We have done for generations. So the Isley Brothers and This Old Heart of Mine has got to make the playlist for this Tuesday night here on Amber Sound. It plays next.
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haunting record, and I remember many a night at the King's Hall in Stoke and just enjoying the tunes and having a bit of a dance around. It's the final all-nighter this Saturday, and by the way, if you haven't got tickets, do not travel. It's completely sold out, so thinking about the weekend, don't do it. Unless, of course, you've got a ticket, in which case I'll see you there. From the Metros, though, gets me going for hour number two of the Soul Show here on Amber Sound. Oz with you through until midnight with the Parliaments and the Professionals. And how about something from a group called The Nomads? Something's bad? Nah, this is fantastic.

0: and Chris night can be found at the fantastic Rolls-Royce night just up the road in Derby, first Friday of every month, and that's a firm favourite. Donny Albert's I Can't Help Myself here on Amber Sound. 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

0: Taking you back to 1963 and Doris Troy, Just One Look. We heard from Autry DeWalt, just be previous, which is Junior Walker in the All-Stars, by the way. We know him better as Junior Walker. That's his real name, though, Autry DeWalt. But how about a lady called Frieda Payne? Well, if we transport you back to October 1970, she had a UK number one. The fantastic Band of Gold playing next on Amber Sounds.
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0: Some of these records just jump out of the speakers and you can't resist but to tap your toes and even have a little bit of a boogie. The Miracles and Mickey's Monkey on Amber Sound. It's the Soul Show. We're going to keep on trucking with some Eddie Kendricks next.
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0: I thought I'd start my third hour by playing the very first record ever played at Wigan Casino as an all-nighter. September 23rd, 1973, the first record on the turntable, The Sherries and Put Your Arms Around Me. You just heard it. Now, here comes a record, by the way, that came from the pen of my very good friend George Kerr, and he told me exactly how this record came about, how he was influenced by a gentleman and a lady on the subway in New York. Here come the Skull Snaps.
1: I'm Bill.

0: fine. I've got broad shoulders and I don't mind. Muriel Day, one of my guilty pleasures. And 9 times out of 10, brilliant superlatives just before with I Still Love You, a record that came out after some numerous sort of, you know, goings-on between a guy called Paul Kaiser and the group, which eventually got a release in the light of day, if you like. In England, in the 1970s and the 60s, though, it was a bit of a Pittsburgh spin on the label called Uptight. And just before that, Cowan Records out of Detroit City with Quick Change Artist. Going to stay with Detroit for our next 45. It comes from Jimmy Ruffin. I've passed, but don't pass by on this tune. It's fantastic. Tambour Sound. It's the Soul Show with me through until 12.
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0: Always thought that's one of those cool records out of New York City back in the good old days, Shirley Ellis and the Clapping Song. When it comes to records, it was so important in the big wheels of Motown, getting them turning, getting palms greased and pay packets insured. Got to be Barrett Strong and money, it's what it's all about. Anyway, it's all about the soul between now and 12. Tammy Lynn's classic I'm Gonna Run Away is on the way for you next.
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0: TMG 1000, if memory serves. That's Chris Clark, Do Like I Do. Great Motown record that lay in the vaults for years and then got released, I should say. Not re-released, but released in the 1990s, part of a box set. But TMG 1000, incredible. I know, some of these records, you know, it's funny how I cannot remember what I had for my tea yesterday or even my lunch. But I can remember and recite matrix numbers of records, I suppose. That's just the way I'm built. Oz with you through until midnight. Right then, we're good to hear, I should say. William Devon, Be Thankful, brilliant. Elgin's and Stay in My Lonely Arms. Gladys Knight and the Pips with the first chart entry in the version of I Heard It Through the Grapevine. And you're going to hear from Marvin Gaye and Tammy Terrell, Motown Magic, next on Amber Sound.
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Marvin Gaye, Tammy Terrell, and Who Can Have a Party. It's nearly time for me to go, but thank you very much indeed for being with me since 9 o'clock. I've had a ball playing these great tunes, and you stand by for some great sounds in the wee small hours here on Amber Sound. I'm back next Tuesday. Have yourselves a good week, and in fact, incredible weekend. If you're at the All Nighter, I'll see you Saturday night. If not, see you next week.

0: 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News.
1: The Thirlwall inquiry into Lucy Letby's convictions found some babies could have been saved from death if safeguarding action had been taken earlier. Following the inquiry, the Department of Health and Social Care is setting up a recommendation hub to properly track how it is addressing concerns raised in the report. Solicitor Richard Scorer spoke on behalf of the families impacted.
2: Our clients welcome the recommendations around CCTV, access to insulin, strengthening of the duty of candour to include hospital managers, and the barring of managers guilty of incompetence and misconduct.
1: Reform UK's crypto billionaire donors could face enhanced checks to prove their presence in the UK. It emerged over the weekend that the party received £72 million from two donors who lived overseas. Now ministers are considering a £10,000 cap on overseas donations. A court has been told two senior officers let down a 19-year-old soldier. Jaisley Beck committed suicide, but 5 months before she told Colonel Samantha Shepherd and Major James Hook that she'd been sexually assaulted. The two officers went on trial, accused of conduct harmful to good order and discipline. Work from home requests could become harder for employees to refuse. The First Secretary of State says bosses will have to consider and take seriously every request to work from home raised by an employee. It's part of an aim to strengthen the right to flexible working. And Welsh actor Matthew Rhys has made history at the Emmy Awards, taking home two Best Lead Actor awards. He took home awards for comedy series and limited series for Widow's Bay and The Beast in Me. Elsewhere, HBO's The Pitt was the other big winner of the night, getting the gong for Best Drama and Best Lead Actor in a Drama. That's the latest from Radio News Hub. I'm Georgia Lee.
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0: Amber Weather with Paradise Windows, manufacturing the very best in Rahal windows and doors for over 20 years to the trade and public.
1: Dry for many tomorrow with cloudy skies and some bright spells, a possibility of scattered showers, but a breezy and cool day for many. Highs of 19 degrees Celsius.
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0: like this, Amber.
1: I miss you. Your name's still on my coffee cup. I miss you. The way you chose the films we watched. I miss you, babe. If only I had told you that before, maybe I would never have to miss you. Singing by the kitchen sink,

0: so much, Michelle. Thank heavens you're here. I've left it a bit late this time.
1: Nothing new there, then.
0: So, I need a balloon arch. Obviously, as many balloons as you've got. The kids love them. Also, matching banners and bunting. And don't let me forget a badge and matching candles for the cake.
2: No worries. I've also extended my party bag for Lorange. You'll be spoilt for choice. So dinner panic, pet. And I've got the tableware covered as well.
0: Oh, that's so great. Special Days does it again.
2: Whether it's a birthday, hen night or baby shower, it's what we do best. And we're open 6 days a week now, right here on Oxford Street, Ripley.
0: Wow. Thank you so much, Michelle.
2: Hey, and don't forget my invite.
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3: Some babies could have been safe from death at the hands of Lucy Letby if safeguarding action had been taken earlier. The Thirlwall inquiry was launched in 2023 in the wake of the former nurse's multiple convictions for murder and attempted murder of infants at the Countess of Chester Hospital. Solicitor Richard Scorer spoke on behalf of the families impacted.
4: The challenge now is to ensure that recommendations are implemented and implemented without delay. Far too often, public inquiry recommendations are left to gather dust. This cannot be allowed to happen again.
3: The former UK Welsh leader stepped down. Dan Thomas is standing down for personal reasons following his arrest on suspicion of assault and controlling behaviour. In a statement, he stressed he's done nothing wrong, doesn't want this